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6: 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Yes, you
1: 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Good morning.
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2: Who was the first king of Israel?
1: The first king of Israel?
2: Yes.
1: Was it Saul?
2: Yes.
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1: 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Very good. Mayan FM, hello.
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1: 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Gani moja?
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1: 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Very good. Priscilla? Ama? Ama maigilwana?
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1: 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Yeah.
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1: Ore nana 23, me 28. Sawa? Psalms 23 verse 1.
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1: 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Aya, bye Priscilla. Priscilla, tawalenda la reclass. Mayan, if I'm alone?
2: Hello, Mayan.
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0: 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Yeah, get to my studio. That you think of you. 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
4: This issue of goons and goonism is not as bad as being exaggerated it's actually hyped around politics and politicians and all these politicians have had bouncers bodyguards so called bodyguards in quotes that have from time to time get converted to goons in 2024 when the protests happened we know that very well that some politicians including the impeached deputy president who actually grounds of impeachment was the utilization of those goons to cause violence including invasion of parliament those mobilized people to go and invade parliament and parliament was attempted banning of parliament attack of people businesses at that point in time bishops whom I have seen them speak yesterday and the day before came out in public, they took those attackers, some of the goons to their churches, paraded them, and they said, we want to protect our children.
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